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0: Charlie Crockett with Kentucky Too Long of his recent album, Age of the Ram. He's going to be playing a WNRN Presents show at the Tink Pavilion in Charlottesville on September 5th. And right now, before midnight tonight, you have an opportunity to win a pair of tickets to two upcoming shows at the Tink Pavilion in Charlottesville. The WNRN 30th Anniversary Show with Sierra Farrell on September 8th and Willie Nelson and Family on September 20th. 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

0: It's one of those songs that's brand new, but somehow makes you feel nostalgic when you listen to it. That was Wishy with Lovesick off their upcoming album Nature's Pill, releasing on October 2nd. 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Some of it we've just added to the playlist, some that's just come out, and some that hasn't even been released to the public yet. Coming up on Tuesday, we've got new tracks from Fontaines D.C., Fruit Bats, and Rebecca Porter. That's New Music Tuesday, supported by Phelan Petty Injury Lawyers on WNRN. Got Leon Bridges after this.
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0: girls are responsible for their actions in their homes and communities. They're empowered to use their voice. And then we say they're not only loved by their immediate family, but now they're part of the Real Girls family. My name is Sammy Mobley. I'm the founder and executive director of Real Girls, Responsible, Empowered, and Loved. The foundation of Real Girls is really to help girls recognize what a healthy relationship is. I'm a domestic violence survivor, so I want to make sure that these girls know and they don't end up in the same situation that I almost ended up in.
1: While attending a Real Girls Healthy Teen Dating Relationship Forum, seniors Zoe and Leah also shared their experiences with the program.
2: I've been a Real Girl since last year, my junior year. To be true, my mom signed me up. But I'm actually glad she did because I got nice friends. And Miss Tammy's a great mentor. And it's a great place to get leadership skills. Like last year, low-key, I didn't want to talk to anybody. But now this year, like a lot of people know me and stuff. So yeah.
3: The program which I'm in right now is the Leadership Academy. This program, we take high school girls and we bring in elementary school girls and we work on confidence building. I feel like groups like this is important to help with self-esteem and confidence. If I wasn't a Real Girl, I would never be doing this interview. It really helped me like speak up, find my voice, find myself.
0: Well, hoping 20 or 30 years from now, they say, I was a part of this program that really was instrumental in me becoming a woman and my growth.
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2: 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I'm Katherine Kiefer, here together on WNRN.
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0: A new one from Cage the Elephant on WNRN Beaches in Tennessee. J.D. McPherson from Signs and Signifiers and Northside Gal. Paul Simon's Kodachrome was in there. Remember that one? Goes all the way back to 1971 from a very nice album. There goes Rhyme and Simon. Grace Potter's Love Me Not got us started from the new Trespasser album. It's WNRN. I've got something from the Revivalist coming up for you next. 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
0: 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Here are the Revivalists.

only waiting for this moment to arise. You are only waiting for this moment to arise. You are only waiting for this moment to arise.

0: Sarah Cahoon's releasing a new album on Friday. It's her first in several years with the appropriate title, I've Missed You All These Years. We heard Say Something from the new release. Widespread Panic to start the hour from Don't Tell the Band. We heard This Part of Town. Good morning. It's WNRN. I'm Bob Masalgo with you on this Monday morning. If your part of town is the Shenandoah Valley, then tune in WNRN at 94.3. Lots of great music lined up for you for the hour, including a second look at NERD on A Decade of Difference. This week, as part of our 30th anniversary celebration, we're focused on some musical highlights from the Tidewater region. NERD is a great example of that, but there are some highlights from many different decades. We'll have some variety on A Decade of Difference this week. Coming up before then, we're going to hear a new one from American Aquarium, and I've got a new Commonwealth track from Richmond's Wes Parker next. Support for WNRN today comes from Stephen Francis Fine Art, with two galleries in Lynchburg, Virginia. 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

0: Throw the Dice, new album from Soft Aloft, coming on September 4th. That tune is Wednesdays, and the Decemberists with Down by the Water from The King is Dead to start the hour. Good morning, it's WNRN, celebrating 30 years of serving the Commonwealth, and we started things out in Charlottesville. We're still there at 91.9. So glad to have you along this morning. I'm Bob Masalgo. We heard from NERD on A Decade of Difference today. We're looking at some musical highlights from the Tidewater area, and tomorrow couldn't be much more different. We're going to hear from a Rockabilly Hall of Fame member tomorrow. Gene Vincent got his career started in Hampton and Norfolk. We'll hear more about him and his career in the 7 and 8 o'clock hours tomorrow morning on A Decade of Difference. Now, this hour, I've got a new tune for you from Freako. We're also going to hear the latest from one of the bands that joined us on Saturday night. What a great time it was. Dead Air 5 at the Jefferson Center in Roanoke. Dogwood Tales with a new one for us in our next set. The latest from Monrovia coming up next on WNRN.
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0: When we talk about musical discovery at WNRN, finding something different for you, Monrovia is a great example. We were the first station to play Monrovia on the radio in the country. He's back with a second single called Field Song from his Bloodline album. Here's the new one from Monrovia on WNRN.

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0: Rolling Stones, In the Stars. We also heard Tennis, My Emotions Are Blinding on WNRN. Good morning, it's Zoe, and I had so much fun this weekend seeing everyone in Roanoke at Dead Air 5 for a performance of more than 20 Commonwealth artists, each performing a Grateful Dead cover back-to-back. It was so much fun, and I was so glad to get to introduce everyone to some great nonprofits in the Roanoke area that we've worked together on Here Together before. 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And if you're a part of a 501c3 nonprofit in the state of Virginia, you can send your information to heretogether@WNRN.org.
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2: 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Here's a new one from Beck. It's Ride Lonesome.

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0: From the Doctrine of Love album, it's new music from Jalen Nganda, Burning Temptation. And we heard Snail Mail Valentine, who will be performing with Soccer Mommy at the National in Richmond on October 23rd for a WNRN Presents event. Good morning, it's Zoe. One of my favorite memories in my senior year at JMU was going with my friends to a karaoke bar every single Wednesday to perform a karaoke song or two. It was definitely one of the highlights of my college senior year. And Angus and Julia Stone, they're a brother-sister duo. They're celebrating the connection that you feel at a karaoke bar with their newest album coming out on September 4th, aptly named Karaoke Bar. We're going to be hearing from that after the break.
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0: Long Weekend from Cutworms and Wolf Alice White Horses on WNRN. It certainly was a long weekend for us here at WNRN for Dead Air 5, traveling down to Roanoke for the event for a celebration of the Grateful Dead. And if you, like us, traveled down to Roanoke for that, then you probably missed some of your favorite weekend specialty shows like New Love Mixtape, Bluegrass Sunday Morning, Country Feedback. 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
4: 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But first, I've got Death Cab for Cutie off their new album, I Built You a Tower. 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

Whoever is unjust, let him be unjust still. Whoever is righteous, let him be righteous still. 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

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Here's a new one from Alabama Shakes. I Must Be Dreaming is their new album coming out on Friday. I Feel Hope Coming.

0: I'm Gonna Let You Call Me Baby by Gray Delisle and Les Green. Neil Young with Sugar Mountain. He'll be performing with the Chrome Hearts at Farm Aid 2026 in Virginia Beach on September 26th. And I Feel Hope Coming by Alabama Shakes off their new album I Must Be Dreaming. That comes out on Friday.
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0: M4S did a great version of Ripple at Dead Air 5 over the weekend in Roanoke. You can find some footage on our socials. 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M4S out of Charlottesville. We had 20-plus Commonwealth acts doing 20-plus Grateful Dead-related tunes. A lot of fun at the Jefferson Center in Roanoke. Thanks to them for hosting. Thanks to all who came out from far and wide. And you can learn more about M's music on Instagram at EMFORIS Music. We heard Bakar before that, Hell and Back. It's Jeff Sweatman. Good afternoon. We play a whole bunch of Grateful Dead music for you. 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Mark and Edmond did a great job emceeing Dead Air 5. And they are in the hot seats Saturdays for a few hours of Jerry and Dead bootlegs. That third hour is the friendlier hour devoted to other jam bands like Fish and Billy Strings and more. 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
3: 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Pearl Bailey was from Newport News. In her distinguished career, she was awarded a Presidential Medal of Freedom in 1988, appeared on the Ed Sullivan Show some 23 times. We're about to hear her performance on that program from 1968. That's Life on Live at 5.

0: Well, we didn't even discuss all that. But every time I found myself down on my face, folks, I got help me. I got back in the razor like that. I can't deny it. 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Folks, if I didn't think life was worth a try.
1: Well, you've been working hard up there. 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
0: I would roll myself.
1: You can see me rolling, can't you?
0: Up in a big ball.
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0: And I'd

0: 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Lake Street Dive, Good Kisser, and Yard Act, New Beginnings. And that's set on Roanoke's 99.5. 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Two of my all-time favorites coming up on World Cafe. First hour, A Year 2000 Encore with Sinead O'Connor. And then The Edge was on with Raina Duris a couple years ago. We'll revisit that 2023 session in the second hour as we gear up for the Sense of Place Dublin series to kick off on World Cafe tomorrow. 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

0: The Healing Room from Sinead O'Connor's new one, Faith and Courage. We're really getting a chance to find out a bit more about it today on the World Cafe. A couple songs that you didn't write on here. How did they come into the mix? How did you figure that out?
1: Well, Hold Back the Night came in while I was in working with Dave. His friend Bobby Blue, who wrote the song, rang, and he was looking for Natalie Imbruglia to sing it. And Dave said, oh, well, actually, I've got Sinead here, so maybe we'll get her to do it. So they sent me, it was originally for a movie, which was about a young woman who was prosecuting her father for sexual abuse. And then, obviously, I just thought it was an amazing song, but felt the song was better than the movie, so we kept it, basically, for the record. So. And then the other one, The State I'm In, was really my record company put me together with Scott Cutler and Anne Previn. We wrote No Man's Woman together, but then they wrote this song.
0: Oh, okay. Okay. No Man's Woman, you've spent a lot of time having to explain that song.
1: Well, yes and no. I mean,
0: it doesn't seem necessary to me when you listen to it, but...
1: Yeah, no, it's kind of a funny thing. I think in America people could try to sometimes jump on anything and make controversy out of it, and sometimes they find there is no controversy there and there's controversy over that. Do you know what I mean?
0: Yeah, definitely.
1: So people occasionally say it's a man-bashing song, but I think those are people who are not really listening to the words, because it's interesting though, because what I've learned from this experience is that something I didn't realise, which is where we all are aware really that women often judge things their worth on simply their sexuality or

0: Talk about the passion. That's REM. A song about someone with a passion for singing is next on World Cafe.
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0: If you've ever gone to karaoke, you've probably seen at least one person get up to sing who has clearly, obviously been practicing. Someone who, like you will hear in this song, doesn't need to watch the screen because he knows most every word and what it means. Now, your feelings on the person who practices for karaoke may differ. I think that if you're too good at karaoke, it doesn't make it as fun, but that's just my opinion. A World Cafe, I'm Raina Duris. This is a new one from This Is Lorelei that maybe you could memorize and do it karaoke yourself. It's Billy Came Back on the Cafe.